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That's when I knew that your heart was scarring. 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Like, wait, babe, let me

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6: 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Shall we begin?
7: 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But having these in your home actually kills viruses. 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
8: 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See you at the bar, you was hardly talking. 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Friends to lovers need a part to star in. 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
1: Do you make faces when your spouse says something you disagree with or you get into a little bit of an argument? Do you over-dramatize your expressions?
2: Like a grunt? Like, again? Why?
1: Is that what you do?
2: Just listen. Well, I think I do it to you, too.
1: That wasn't tough for you to find three examples. Tanya, what's yours?
3: I'm like,
1: But babe. Oh, gosh.
2: Oh, no.
1: I like Sisney's better. But babe. I'd rather be like, it's why you don't listen to me.
2: Yeah.
1: But babe.
2: Foam, and I just storm off.
1: Wow. You know, Michael has a lot. He's a calm dude. I can tell you.
3: I get more sad. I feel like Sisney gets more mad.
2: Yeah, he was well prepared when he asked my dad for, marriage with me.
1: You know, with me in my relationship, it's all about the clock. I just want to know, if we're going to go somewhere, will it be 13 minutes or 32 minutes until we can walk towards the car? Mm. I don't care, but I need to have, because I'm playing it all out. I'm producing the evening. So I just need to understand, don't tell me if it's 12, if it's 38, it could be 42. But give me a time so I know when we can approach the vehicle.
3: You don't need to produce the evening.
1: That's the problem.
3: Yes.

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1: I was talking to somebody about this the other day. I can't separate like the way I run my brain at work versus the way I do in my real life, but I'm trying to make that a positive in my sales and marketing tape of myself.
2: I think it's great. Schedule is not a bad thing.
1: Don't you want to do this? I got a plan?
2: Yeah.
1: That's right. I had a backup plan.
3: NBC Loud. You.

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1: Coming up in just a second. Having these in your house will get rid of viruses, will help kill viruses. Hang on.
0: On the way right here, NBC Loud.

0: It's NBC Loud. Okay, so between the flu and COVID and RSV, there's a lot of stuff going around. But having these in your home can help because they actually kill airborne viruses. And they are plants. Plants. I remember when I first got my apartment, my mom told me to get plants because they add an energy to your home, you know? Not plastic ones, but like a real, I think it was a fern, something really simple that I could get when I first moved here.
1: Fern.
0: That didn't need a lot of care. But researchers have found that plants produce hydrogen peroxide that helps rid the air of bacteria and viruses the same way we use hydrogen peroxide to disinfect.
2: I feel like we have been less sick. We have more plants in this house, and I feel like this works.
0: So stay near your plants.
2: Smell them every night.
0: Plants can be the key. Today's quote. Someday you will look back and know exactly why it happened.
1: That's good.
0: Simple and perfect.
2: Yeah.

0: NBC Loud.
1: It is Seacrest here. Billie Eilish, very present, very present. So confident, so clear in what she wants to express in interviews. It's surprising to learn how much she's processing internally. Billie opened up about what it's like to sit down with Tourette's syndrome and how much it takes for her to suppress her tics. You can check this out, the story and what she said. Search Billie Eilish at On Air with Ryan.

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1: Oh, do we have a really sweet, cute story coming up here. Taylor Swift has done it again. Kindness prevails.
2: I know.
1: And it's actually a really sweet story. I'll tell you about it next. Hang on.

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2: So this story has to do with Taylor Swift and nothing about the wedding.
3: I know, it really doesn't.
2: It's so sweet.
3: So adorable. I love it so much.
2: So Sisney was telling me this, and it's one of those heartwarmers. The eight-year-old girl, right?
3: Yeah, so Madeline, she's 8 years old. She heard her neighbor playing guitar in his backyard, and she wanted him to play a Taylor Swift song. Yeah. But she was too shy to go over there, and she's 8 years old. And so she decided to write it on a note and make a paper airplane and then fly the paper airplane over the fence.
2: To her neighbors.
3: Saying, please play a Taylor Swift song because I hear you playing guitar every day. So the neighbor finds the note. He ends up playing Taylor Swift, and this is the video that went viral.
2: Love story.
3: Yes.
2: Mm-hmm. Okay, so the video went viral, and I'm betting Taylor saw it.
3: I mean, millions of views. This thing goes everywhere, and Taylor Swift herself saw it. And then her team reached out and surprised both the little girl and the neighbor with signed guitars and a handwritten note like Taylor Swift does.
4: Love.
3: And it's just such a beautiful, fun, heartwarming story.
2: And flying a paper airplane. I didn't think I know how to make one of those anymore.
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1: So I watched Apex last night, Charlize Theron and Taron Egerton. That is one that will keep you up at night. Have you seen it?
2: Yes.
1: On Netflix?
2: It is so good.
1: I mean, obviously he plays a crazy dude, not to give it away, but he's really good at that. Frightening. And I don't know what they did really physically, but the rock climbing.
2: Yeah.
1: And the heights and the scariness and the physicality of the acting in that movie. Kudos and credit, because it looked, I don't know what was real and what was not real, but it looked amazing.
2: Right. And the rapids, like the amount, like,
1: yes,
2: that looked like insane.
1: Let's talk about that for a second. It got me to talking to my dog about things I just would never want to do. Like, humans are not meant to climb up vertical rocks. It's not what we should do.
2: Yeah, it's not for me.
3: No, but some people like that. Like adrenaline junkies.
1: But what, okay. I like adrenaline.
3: No, you
1: but
3: don't.
1: I do. Look at my jobs are adrenaline rushes.
3: Okay, yeah, fair.
2: I've done whitewater rafting, but in a raft, not like a canoe like how she did in the movie Solo. Like I was in a group. There was 10 of us on the raft, but it was still scary. One of us fell off the boat.
1: An extreme sports dude. I'm just not. I'll put that in my profile. Yeah, I'm not an extreme sports guy on my bio. Hey, hi, I'm Ryan. I'm not an extreme sports dude.

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1: NBC Loud.
2: It is Seacrest here. Blake Shelton and Gwen Stefani might be the first married couple ever to have separate residencies running simultaneously in Las Vegas. Literally competing against each other most nights. But the stars finally aligned, giving Blake a chance to catch No Doubt's residency at the Sphere on a night off. And the very proud husband was blown away. What a show. You search Blake Shelton if you want to see the video at onairwithryan.com.
3: She take my money. 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Way over town.

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1: And there you go. That's going to wrap it up for us. Have a fantastic day.
0: Catch us tomorrow on NBC Loud. Standing in.

It is NBC Loud, and we've got that football feeling. Donna here this Friday. Happy weekend. The vibes here on NBC Loud are, as always, immaculate. You got the next 3 hours full of nonstop loud hits that you do not want to miss to elevate your Friday feeling and just get you feeling even better on a Friday. Right now, let's kick it off with Topic and A7's Breaking Me playing for you right here, right now on NBC Loud. Call me.

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1: That's the latest here on NBC Loud. Stupid song now playing for you in the next about 3 minutes is another Loud hit by Malcolm Todd. It's been going viral all over socials, especially TikTok, and we can't blame it. It is called Earrings, and it's going to be playing for you in the next 4 minutes, so you got to keep it right here on NBC Loud.
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1: It is NBC Loud. Donna here this Friday, elevating your Friday feel here on NBC Loud. And you already know we've got that football feeling playing for you. In about 3 minutes' time is a new Loud hit to our playlist by Malcolm Todd. Funny enough, this was actually released with an old EP of his, but went viral again on TikTok. And I love this because it's been added to all my playlists. It's such a catchy tune, and you do not want to miss it right here on NBC Loud. And in less than a minute, you'll be hearing Rosalyn with Snap.

was One Republic with their loud hit Need Your Love, playing for you right here on NBC Loud. Now, playing for you in just a second is an NBC Loud old school banger. You know, we like to take it to an old school vibe here on the weekend because it just, old school sounds better on a weekend. Let's admit it, okay? It just sounds better on a weekend. Here's Avicii with Addicted to You, playing for you right here, right now on NBC.

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host Teddy Swims with his loud hit, Mr. Know-It-All Donna here. This Friday, and we've got that football feeling, and we still got some loud hits in the playlist for you. You do not want to miss this Friday. Playing for you in about 3 minutes is an NBC Loud Old School Banger by Neo. It is called Closer, and a little after that, you'll be hearing a new loud hit to our playlist by Ariana Grande. But right now, here's Raven Lanae with the loud hit Love Me Not on NBC Live.

And we've got that football feeling. And if you're looking for a new vibe to spice up your playlist, well, I've got one that's going to be playing for you right here on NBC Loud in the next 5 minutes by Temper City. It is called Self-Aware, so you got to keep it right here on NBC Loud not to miss it. But right now, let's get to another Loud hit by Harry Styles. It's American Girls on NBC Loud.

That was the latest air on NBC Loud from BTS called Swim. Donna here this Friday, and we've got that football feeling. And if you're looking for NBC Loud, pure old school track that's just gonna definitely get you in the right mood this Friday, well, you're gonna be hearing this in the next 3 minutes. Tupac with California Love. I'm positive you do not want to miss this Saudi. But right now, let's get to Milky and David Guetta with their Loud hit, which is crushing it all over socials, just the way you are here on NBC Loud. And it goes.

It is NBC Loud. Donna here this Friday, and we've got that football feeling. Playing for you in just a second is a new song to our playlist that you are going to love this weekend. It just has weekend written all over it. It's Martin Garrix and Ed Sheeran. I know, a duo you wouldn't really expect, but that rocked it. It's going to be playing for you right here, right now. Repeat it on NBC Loud.

It is NBC Loud, and that was Shakira, Burna Boy with their loud hit, Die Die. Donna here this Friday, and he's still got another hour full of nonstop loud hits right here on NBC Loud, so don't go anywhere. And speaking of those loud hits, you'll be hearing this in the next 3 minutes, the latest from Sam Fender and Olivia Dean.

It is NBC Loud. Donna here this Friday, and we've got that football feeling. Now, playing for you in just a second is a new song to our playlist by an artist called The Second Voice that's just going to get you in your feels this Friday. It is such a vibe, and I am loving it. And so are you on 011-510-9555. It is called Let Me Be. Here it is, playing for you right here, right now on NBC Loud.

It is NBC Loud, and that was Midnight Sun by Zara Larsson playing for you right here. And I deem that woman the queen of summer. She just has the look, the aesthetic, and the vibes, which is the most important thing. Now playing for you in the next 5 minutes is This Loud Hit by Somber. It is called Homewrecker, and you'll be hearing it right here on NBC Loud. Right now, though, let's get to Nico and Vince with Am I Wrong on NBC Loud.

It is NBC Loud. Donna here this Friday, and we've got that football feeling. And that is all for me today. But before I go, gotta remind you, coming up next hour, you got the world's biggest DJs, Armin van Buuren, Martin Garrix, and Tiesto on Club Loud. You do not want to miss it, so you gotta keep it right here on NBC Loud. Right now, let's get to Dominic Fike with his loud hit, Baby Doll, on NBC Loud.

You're going to hear this track a lot this summer. We already know the sample from Crossbar, but this is a very nice speed-up version made by Barkimun Emerson Real Mind. And that's a great start of this week's episode of Prismatic by Tiësto. Coming up in the mix, DJ Kreider, DJ IP, Bagassi, and many more. But first, DJ Try and Pagan, Thinking of You, one of my favorite tracks of the moment.

Abend and Keeks, Rushing Back. Before that, Clover and Mac, Positron 26, and Head High, How Does It Feel? And this is Tech Noir, Felix Jan, Roro and Heather. Believe in.

was Nostalgia from Saida. Before that, Titus Oceans and Jordan George, Gotta Have It. I'm very excited to be back in Ibiza this summer. You can find me there every Monday in August. So I hope to see you there. But I'm also in Vegas for a lot of pool parties. Just stay cool. So we've got some great stuff coming up this summer. On to the music. With a track that will give you Ibiza vibes. This is Ibiza.

Prismatic in the mix with Tiësto. You just heard The Whole Summer. Before that, Known Artist, You Got a Story, Foley, You'll Never, and Sebastian Conrad and Mike the Connector, Rocket. This is Pascal M and Scott Mack, The Remedy.

You heard Like This from Bagassi. Before that, Coty Satellite, Abyssinian Good Time and Energy 52, Café Del Mar in the Yarhead remix. And time flew by. We're almost at the end of this week's episode of Prismatic by Tiësto. I hope you like the mix. Let me know on my socials at Tiësto. And make sure to follow me on tiësto.com/tour. You can find my full schedule of where I'm going to play. We got a lot of great shows coming up. We're closing out this week's Prismatic show with DJ IP, Gotta Do.

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Welcome to a musical journey to a place where every track tells its own story. This is Prismatic by Tiësto.

You're going to hear this track a lot this summer. We already know the sample from Crosspark, but this is a very nice speed-up version made by Barkeymoon, Emerson, Reamind. And that's a great start of this week's episode of Prismatic by Tiësto. Coming up in the mix, DJ Kreider, DJ IP, Bagassi, and many more. But first, DJ Try and Pagan, Thinking of You, one of my favorite tracks of the moment.

Odd and Keeks, Rushing Back. Before that, Clover and Mac, Positron 26, and Head High, How Does It Feel? And this is Tech Noir, Felix Jan, Roro and Hover. Believe in.

That was Nostalgia from Saida. Before that, Titus Oceans and Jordan George, Gotta Have It. I'm very excited to be back in Ibiza this summer. You can find me there every Monday in August. So I hope to see you there. But I'm also in Vegas for a lot of pool parties. Just stay cool. So we've got some great stuff coming up this summer. On to the music. With a track that will give you Ibiza vibes. This is Ibiza by Kreider.

Prismatic in the mix with Tiësto. You just heard The Whole Summer. Before that, Node Artist, You're Gonna Sorry, Foley, You'll Never, and Sebastian Conrad and Mike the Connector, Rocket. This is Pascal M and Scott Mack, The Remedy.

you heard Like This from Bugassi. Before that, Cicuti, Satellite, Abyssinian Good Time and Energy 52, Café Del Mar in the Yarhead remix. And time flew by. We're almost at the end of this week's episode of Prismatic by Tiësto. I hope you like the mix. Let me know on my socials at Tiësto. And make sure to follow me on tiësto.com/tour. You can find my full schedule of where I'm going to play. We got a lot of great shows coming up. We're closing out this week's Prismatic show with DJ IP, Gotta Do.

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